0: legal. Legally, you got to legalize it. Legal. Man rights, you know.
1: Well, this is the tune that unauthorized authority banned it from the radio station. But I know them can't ban it right here. Oh,

machine. Wait a minute, shake your arm, then use your palm. 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

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I think, hey, yeah, yo, I know this kid. It's the same motherfucker, cock

As we were radicalized, we must pass it on so that another generation doesn't know more about a 50 Cent than Huey P. Newton. So that young people will create a culture that doesn't say, get rich or die trying, but get free or die trying. That is our collective challenge.

0: 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This is our work to remake the world in a more life-affirming, humanistic vision.
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0: You have girlfriends.
1: Children.
0: You picking on me?
1: No, why should I?
0: Why are you picking on me?
1: Why would I do that? Now, let me ask you this question.
0: Why are you picking on me?
2: Shut up and sit down and pick on me.

0: fuck, yo, we gotta get this fucking loot, baby. You gotta get this loot. Yo, back in the, yo, remember back in the days when shit, everything was all smooth and calm and shit was like, yo, man, what's going on? I'm building, man. I'm saying, like, remember, like, back in, like, in 70, fucking 79?
1: Everybody was on that lot.
0: Nah, not 87. That was my favorite shit, yo. Polo shit. Everything was running out, man. Everything was lovely, man. Yo, get the fuck out the rain, nigga. Get the fuck. Oh, shit, who the fuck is that? Hey, yo, Ghost, yo, Ray. What's up with y'all niggas, man? What the fuck y'all niggas?
2: Hey, you know, everybody's talking about the good old days, right?
3: Yeah.
2: Everybody, the good old days, the good old days.
3: Good old days.
2: Well, let's talk about the good old days.
3: Let's talk about them shit.

0: It's like this. I'm going to start from the top. Inspect the deck. He's like that dude that'll sit back and watch you play yourself and all that, right? And see you sit there and know you lying, and he'll take you to court after that because he the inspector. That's why he and also he the rebel lionette. You know what I'm saying? And Shalal Raekwon, he the chef. He cooking up some marvelous shit to get your mouth watering on some old shit.
1: Okay.
0: Then it's the method, man. It's like mad different methods to the way I do my shit.
2: Mm-hmm. You got to smoke a bane in here.
0: I'm telling you, my basically method, man, is like roll that shit, light that shit, smoke it. You know what I'm saying? And then Baby U, he a psychopathic thinker. And then we got the old dirty bastard, because there ain't no father to his stare. That's why he the old dirty bastard. Ghostface Killer, you know what I'm saying? He on some now you see me, now you don't. You know what I'm saying? And the RZA, he the sharpest motherfucker in the whole clan. He always on point. He's a shark. With the beats, with the rhymes, whatever. Any DJ.
2: And the GZA, the genius, is just the genius. He's the backbone of the whole joint.
0: He the head. Genius. Let's put it that way. We form like Voltron, and GZA happened to be the head. You know what I'm saying?
1: Yeah. That's cool. So what's like, what's your like ultimate goal, I guess, in this
2: can I say
1: industry?
2: This one? Can
0: domination,
2: I say this one?
0: Baby.
2: Right now, we still feel like we ain't get what we want yet. When we get a little props, when we really get to where we gotta go, that's when you know it's on. You know what I'm saying? Cause right about now, I ain't bragging or nothing, but yo, the woo got something that I know that everybody wanna hear. Cause I know I've been waiting to hear.
1: Yeah.
2: You know what I'm saying? But straight up and down, till we get the goal, we gonna keep going.
1: Yeah.
0: Cause we trying to do all this. We trying to make a business out of this, man. We ain't trying to, you know what I'm saying, affiliate ourselves with them fake ass A&Rs and all that. We trying to make our own shit. So that when our children work. So that when our children get old, our seeds or whatever, they got something for themselves.
2: True. We ain't trying to hop in and hop out like quick, you know what I'm saying?
1: Yeah.
2: We out for the gusto, man, and we gonna keep it raw, you know what I'm saying?

one-stop-only motel. The storm bangs on the cheapest room. The phantom slips in to spill blood, even on the sweetest honeymoon. Oh, the kid.

we could go on to the end. We could fight in France. We could fight on the seas and oceans. We should fight with growing confidence and growing strength in the air. We shall defend our island, whatever the cost may be. We shall fight on the beaches. We shall fight on the landing grounds. We shall fight in the fields and in the streets. We shall fight in the hills. We shall never surrender.

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I was not offended, for I knew I had to rise above it all or drown in

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We're the Swedish House Mafia. And we

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1: Ah, Los Angeles, let me see those hands in the air. Ah, Swedish House Mafia in the house. Steve Angelo, Axwell, Sebastian Ingrosso, Los Angeles, are you ready?

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This is Sebastian Ingrosso and Axwell. We got 15 more minutes to go. 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

0: Thank you, ladies and gentlemen. 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
1: To tell you the truth, the money and all that isn't so important to me as it should not be so important to the average singer. I think what a singer should want most is

here feeling down. Well, I can ease your pain, get you on your feet again. Relax, I'll need some information.